Sometimes I drink, 'cause sometimes I think maybe I was born with a curse. Things don't get no better for me, they just go from bad to worse. You know, I spent my entire life learning my trade and working hard. Then one day the boss man bought some big machines. Next day he told me I was fired.

0: 48 uur per dag, 9 dagen per week. Dit is Patrick Jacobs.
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3: On a warm summer's evening, on a train bound for nowhere, I met up with a gambler. We were both too tired to sleep, so we took turns of staring

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I read the wine you come from grows on heartland. There's a heat running through your veins, I feel it now in mine. These vines are sensation, now wouldn't you agree? Miss Flower,

but from the master. Labels can be extremely helpful to the initiated and bewildering to the newcomer. So remember, Miss Flower, be gentle with me. A few delicate sips to start with before I drink my glass dry. To appreciate the vintage, to enjoy the richness and fruit to the full, could well take several hours, if not days, or much longer. Your answers whispered in my ear.

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0: El Condor Passa, die werd aangevraagd door Ben vanuit Bemmel. En hij bedankt me meteen voor de heerlijke muziek die je al gehoord had vanavond natuurlijk. 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We gaan naar 1969 en dat doen we met een mooie plaat van Johnny Cash. Hier is a boy named Sue.
1: Well, my daddy left home when I was 3, and he didn't leave much to Ma and me. 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Now, I don't blame him because he run and hid, but the meanest thing that he ever did was before he left, he went and named me Sue. Well, he must have thought that it was quite a joke, and it got a lot of laughs from lots of folks. 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

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He said, son, this world is rough, and if a man's gonna make it, he's gotta be tough. And I know I wouldn't be there to help you along. So I give you that name, and I said goodbye. I knew you'd have to get tough or die. And it's that name that helped to make you strong. Yeah. He said, now you just fought one hell of a fight, and I know you hate me, and you got the right to kill me now, and I wouldn't blame you if you do. But you ought to thank me before I die for the gravel in your guts and the spit in your eye, 'cause I'm the that named you Sue.

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1: And with each beat of my heart, for every day we apart, I'll hunger for every wasted hour.
0: And I-